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1: Oh, it's beautiful. But wait a minute, isn't this?
0: Yeah, yes it is.
1: But I thought the old lady dropped it into the ocean in the air.
0: Well,

0: Le soleil, la mer, la musique. 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RTS.
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0: Toulouse, Montpellier ou Béziers, il n'y a qu'RTS qui rythme le sud.
1: Hey, hey. Hear the clock ticking on the wall. Losing sleep, losing track of the tears I cry. Every drop is a waterfall. Every breath is a break in the